0: Heraldo Radio.
1: I've heard people say that too much of anything is not good for you, baby. But I don't know about that. As many times as we've loved and we've shared love and made love, it doesn't seem to me like it's enough. It's just not enough, baby.

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0: alianza con nosotros sigue siendo una prioridad.
1: We have the strongest border we've ever had now. And for the past 13 months, zero illegal aliens have been admitted into the United States. Zero. We have zero. And those are the numbers, they report them, and they're taken by sort of a left kind of a group. The stats, you know, if anybody did, they'd like to report them, but we have zero. And they don't even try because they know they're probably not going to get in, so they're not going to make this very dangerous march. We're saving a lot of lives.
2: Trump has made billions of dollars as he turned to the White House. It's simply stunning to me. He has no shame. And frankly, it's embarrassing for the country. But Trump could care less. Making money off the presidency is one of the reasons he wants to be president.
3: La Fiscalía de Morelos inició una investigación por presunta violencia de género contra el ex director de Pemex, Víctor Rodríguez Padilla, tras la difusión de un video